and join the jubilee. Gather on the run, sitting in the sun, have a little fun. Oh, jubilee, come and join the jubilee. This dude band swinging in land, everybody stand. Once you sing, with a zip and zing, watch the blues go bing, make the rafters ring, up to heaven jubilee, carnival of joy. Mr. Gloom won't be about, music always knocks him out, sing a song, you can shout and

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Oh, baby, you know I'm good to you. 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

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Men all gather round Miss Hannah. Now is she lovely? Boy, I mean, all other girls in town go and see. Does she have a style? Boy, what a smile. Men would walk a mile for Hannah.

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I hope you had a good time listening to this music. And I want to introduce you to my friends. On upright, Ellen Andrea Vang. On acoustic piano and keyboards, Jim James Watson. On trumpet, Luca Aquino. On trombone, Nils Landgren. And on saxophone,

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Someone like you.

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He said, if you make three steps, I'll make four. Well, it feels so good to be alive. You know, if you make four steps, he'll make five.

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No one built a floating ark. 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The hickory bark was nice and strong. And

Cuba. 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Yes, and homeless. What's in the back of my son on my son's screen.